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6: 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What's the craziest return you handled or got away with Monday morning at 8:15?

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A customer dug up and returned five beautiful shrubs that had been in their garden for 2 years, and the garden center took them back. 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
2: You'll love it. Tom Plains weather forecast on this Friday evening as temperatures are steadily dropping toward the lower to mid 80s at midnight. Morning low temperature is 65 degrees on Saturday morning. Saturday afternoon high temperatures are more likely 100 degrees across most of the area this afternoon. The weather is brought to you by Sonic and the Sonic Refreshers. From the KMAX Storm Team, I'm meteorologist Ron Arberts.
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If you're coasting through the day or crushing it, we're happy to be here with you. 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
2: You're loving South Plains weather forecast on this Friday evening as temperatures are steadily dropping toward the lower to mid 80s at midnight. Morning low temperature is 65 degrees on Saturday morning. Saturday afternoon high temperatures are more likely 100 degrees across most of the area this afternoon. The weather is brought to you by Sonic and the Sonic Refreshers. From the KMAX Storm Team, I'm meteorologist Ron Arberts.
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Hey, it's James Raby in the morning. What's the craziest return you handled or got away with? 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

0: You're loving Tom Plains weather forecast on this Friday evening as temperatures are steadily dropping toward the lower to mid 80s at midnight. Morning low temperature is 65 degrees on Saturday morning. Saturday afternoon high temperatures are more likely 100 degrees across most of the area this afternoon. The weather is brought to you by Sonic and the Sonic Refreshers. From the KMAX Storm Team, I'm meteorologist Ron Arberts.
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2: You'll love me, Tom Plains weather forecast on this Friday evening as temperatures are steadily dropping toward the lower to mid 80s at midnight. Morning low temperature is 65 degrees on Saturday morning. Saturday afternoon high temperatures are more likely 100 degrees across most of the area this afternoon. The weather is brought to you by Sonic and the Sonic Refreshers from the KMAX Storm Team and meteorologist Ron Arberts.
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3: You're loving Top Plains weather forecast on this Friday evening as temperatures are steadily dropping toward the lower to mid 80s at midnight. Morning low temperature is 65 degrees on Saturday morning. Saturday afternoon high temperatures are more likely 100 degrees across most of the area this afternoon. The weather is brought to you by Sonic and the Sonic Refreshers from the KMAX Storm Team. I'm meteorologist Ron Roberts.
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A customer dug up and returned five beautiful shrubs that had been in their garden for 2 years, and the garden center took them back. Hey, it's James Raby in the morning. What's the craziest return you handled or got away with Monday morning at 8:15?

If you're coasting through the day or crushing it, we're happy to be here with you. 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

This morning's coffee cup is Family Service Rochester, a fantastic nonprofit I used to be on the board of. Great counseling and all kinds of good stuff. Coffee tastes better when it's from a nonprofit mug. Hey, good morning. Thanks for listening. It's James Raby in the morning.

0: If there's one time-honored rule about rabies shots, it's if you don't want to be in the rabies shot, don't get away from the police by going into the attic or the ceiling.
1: You won't believe today's doughheads in the news.
2: Doughheads in the news.
0: Why would that be? Well, that's because something always goes wrong, like it did just recently in, where was it? Brownsville, Tennessee. Oh, I wonder if that's Brownsville Junction's home. Smoking in the boys' room. Anyway, this doughhead heard the police coming. They were going to execute a warrant in connection with a hit and run. And they brought the dogs in after they couldn't find them. And the dogs are like, hey, upstairs in the attic, I can smell them. And the guy's like, are you sure? The cop is like, you sure? Up in the attic? We don't want to get up there and not find. Oh, absolutely, I'm sure. So I'll bet you $50. Cop's like, all right, $50. You're on. Well, sure enough, they didn't even need to go to the attic because the doughhead, boom, crashes through the ceiling. He's fine. Embarrassed, of course, because he thought, you know, a ceiling was safe to walk on. Didn't bother with the joists and stuff. So, did they pay up to the dog? You bet they did. They gave the dog $50. And as they were, you know, wrapping things up, writing reports, doing stuff like that, they realized, where's the dog? Where's Ralph? And they have to go looking for Ralph. And they find Ralph making out with a French poodle. Yeah! A police dog making out with a French poodle. And they said, hey, we gave you $50 to go get ice cream. You've never done this before. You know what Ralph said? Never had the money before.
1: Lubbock's

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0: fight song. Good morning. It is James Raby in the morning. And, you know, it's National Cherry Cobbler Day. And here's a fun fact about James Raby. I love cherry cobbler. I love cherries. But I won't eat them if they have pits in them. Because I think the pits gross. Peach pits, no trouble. Olive, cherry pits, get out of here with that slimy nonsense. What do I do in my spare time? Think about the dumbest business names coming up in about three songs.
1: 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Spanning the decades for the greatest hits while you work. 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
2: The Lubbock Champlain's weather forecast on this Friday. The temperatures are raging into the upper 90s. Just off the Caprock from Spur to Lake Allen Henry, temperatures more than likely will move closer to 100 degrees for an afternoon high. The temperatures will drop overnight in the mid-60s, and on Saturday, Lubbock temperatures near 100 degrees. The weather is brought to you by Sonic and the Sonic Refresh. From the KMAX Storm Team, I'm meteorologist Ron Roberts.
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0: baby, do that conga. It is a beautiful Monday morning. I had a fantastic weekend. I hope you did too. So my best friend and he and I started chit-chatting about this, the dumb things you chit-chat about. And out the window, we saw a business called the Fifth Third Bank. And we decided this has to be one of the dumbest names for a business ever. Fifth Third Bank. And apparently, it's some kind of accounting thing. But still, as a name, your average person, where are you going? I'm going to the Fifth Third Bank. It's hard to say. But also, maybe it's more memorable because it's such a goofy name. I remember once in Southern California, I went to a restaurant called Faux 24/7. And my brother lives there. And he knew the owner. And when the owner came over, I said, this place is great. But why? It's called Faux 24/7. Why not 20/7? He didn't think that was funny. I think it's hilarious. 20/7? Please. Now, this isn't actually a business name. But years ago, I was trying to find a pen, a fancy fountain pen for a gift for someone. And there was a website called Pen Island. And the name of the website was just penisland.com. You just spell it out. PENISLAND. Yeah. Also, my friend Blaine and I thought, here's another one. Big Ten Athletic Conference has 18 teams. Maybe you should rename that. And as I was driving home, I passed a church. And I thought, you know, you can't all be first. Somebody should be the second Presbyterian church. Or maybe Presbyterian Church 2407 or something. And an honorable mention, because I do like the place, but Panda Express. It's not that fast. And you are at no time served by a panda. Or served panda, which is fine. I want pandas if I'm at a place called Panda Express.
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incredible jingle for Panda Express. Hey, we got food for you. 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We serve it really fast, but there are no pandas on the menu or in the restaurant. Hey, good morning. It's James Raby in the morning. On the way, Monday Moans. What is bugging you? 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

I've been pricing blenders, fancy blenders, looking them up. And I think I want to get one of those fancy Ninjas. But it's like $240. If you're in the same boat, get to our app. Open it. And enter to win the Summer Sizzle. 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Be the Ninja, baby.

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0: Oh, yeah.
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0: Yeah, so my moan goes first today. I, over the weekend, bought a watering timer. It's for our garden, you know? Got to make sure every morning at 9 a.m. it gets watered. I don't always want to walk across the farm to turn it on. And it's not the end of the world, I know, but it didn't come with batteries. Couldn't I expect batteries in there? What, does it really cost you that much more to put batteries in? Also, it was missing a washer. So, I thought, well, maybe this is one of those washerless things. No, water was squirting everywhere. Luckily, I live on a farm, and there's 8 million washers. You just got to find them. Monday moans for everybody else besides James the Raby. Well, Dennis in the 325 is sick of people who go on and on about how confident they are. Love yourself just as you are, sister-in-law. But then you use a million filters on all your pictures. You're not that confident. Stop telling us that we'll succeed if we're confident when you don't have that. Andy says, okay, this happened just a few minutes ago, James. I was jamming along on the treadmill. My earbuds cut out. Nothing worse than having to spend the next 30 seconds doing Bluetooth shuffle while the best part just plays through your speaker like some kind of punishment. Yeah, I feel you on that one. Chris says, I love my wife, but she's a line switcher. Oh, the worst. As soon as she switches, because that one's moving faster, it slows down. Yes, because that's the law. It's not your fault. It's not her fault. That's just the law. Why is today being Cherry Cobbler Day not a good thing? I'll tell you in two songs. Lubbock's.
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0: If you've ever been angry at a clerk because they couldn't count change back fast enough for you, there's a Monday moan coming your way that you want to hear in about three songs. Good morning, it's James Raby in the morning on National Cherry Cobbler Day. Here's a fun fact about me. I love cherry cobbler. I love apple cobbler. I love all kinds of cobblers. I love cherries, but I won't eat them if they have pits in them because I think that pit is gross. Peach pits, no trouble. 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
5: The Lubbock South Plains weather forecast on this Friday. The temperatures are raging into the upper 90s. Just off the Cap Rock from Spur to Lake Allen Henry, temperatures more than likely will move closer to 100 degrees for an afternoon high. The temperatures will drop overnight in the mid-60s, and on Saturday, Lubbock temperatures near 100 degrees. The weather is brought to you by Sonic and the Sonic Refresh. From the KMAX Storm Team, I'm meteorologist Ron Roberts.
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0: closer to Memorial Day. So please take a few minutes and chat on the app. Someone that you would like to honor on Memorial Day. Someone that lost their life in the service of our country. That's what it's all about on Memorial Day. Please chat it now on our app. So in a week, I can make sure we get all these shout-outs on the air.
1: Yeah!

0: thought to yourself, oh, these stupid kids today can't make change, this is a Monday moan for you.
1: Sometimes dealing with customers is a drag.
0: A drag.
1: It's time for Service Industry Monday Moaning.
0: Moaning. How you doing? Hope you're doing well. I'm James Raby. And Crying Annie, it could be me. Okay, my username says it all. I cry easily because I don't perform well under huge pressure. Okay, that's not me. Which is why I'm moaning today. Customers, husband and wife, gave me cash and I got their change ready. Literally was about to give it to them when they decided to give me a different amount and wanted their old cash back. I told them I can't do that. One, I didn't want to get scammed. Two, I didn't know if it would mess up the system. Three, I'm terrible at doing math under pressure, even if it's simple. That part's me, 100%. I have zero math confidence skills, right? The first thing they said, the husband, was, that's baloney. Only it was a naughty word. I was panicking and I didn't know what to do since they weren't listening and I was frozen. They were yelling, saying very rude things like, how are you hired if you can't do simple math? Are you slow? And this is not just them like talking to me. They were yelling at me. If I can't count money, buddy, how did I give you your change? There's no register here that I need to worry about that tells me how to do the change. I had to do myself. Anyway, I was so upset. I said, look, here's your change. You can get out of here. And they got really angry. You know why they got angry? Because they were trying to scam you. I'm certain of it. But also, some grace. Some people can do math and are good at doing change. But you interrupt their flow, and suddenly, like me, they're like, oh, I can't. I can't. Marianne says customers dug up and returned five beautiful camellias that had been growing in their yard for 2 years because she read somewhere they might get 10 feet tall. So tall. Too tall. Can't have that in her garden. I said, well, you could prune them. Too much trouble. We already got them dug up, and they're in the truck outside. And because of our return policy, we had to exchange them. I think that's kind of crazy. 2 years in? Anyway, I had to look it up. I had no idea what camellias are. But I do know. They're beautiful. They look like they're shrubs with rose-like blooms. Really awesome. Sawsome robots. But this makes me think, okay, 2 years after you bought them, you can return them. I wouldn't have the guts to try that. But maybe you have. What's the craziest return you handled or got away with? We'll start talking about it around 8:15.
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2: When you finally find your thing, you want the whole world to know about that thing. 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

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What's the craziest thing you ever tried to bring back or that you accepted? Tell me about it now, because we're talking about it in two songs with me, James Raby, in the morning.

is the craziest return you've ever dealt with or that you managed to bring back that you couldn't believe you did? Hey, good morning. It's James Raby in the morning. And a customer dug up and returned five beautiful camellias, she said, in our Monday moans. They've been growing in her yard for 2 years, and because of our way our system works, we gave her an exchange, which I think is just weird. But anyway, Annie said, used to work at Walmart, took a return on a toilet brush, and after the lady left the store, I noticed it had been used. Oh, that's not cool. Jersey says, I had a customer call to say she wanted her money back for a Christmas tree that she bought from our lot. She said, a bunch of the needles

0: came off when it was unloaded from her van. 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Yeah, did you think they were glued on? What? Luke says, I'll never forget the time my mom and I went to one of those Build-A-Bear places. I was maybe 10. She smokes like a smokestack. That's important to the story. Anyway, we're driving home. 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She claimed they had burned the bear with their cigarette. 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She had the audacity, but not the success. More of your stories coming up in about 25 minutes.
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3: The rules of the tournament are simple. 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
0: Mortal Kombat 2, now showing at Premier Cinemas.
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0: They tried to charge a phone with a watermelon, and then they gave it back to the store. Coming up in, let's say three songs here. Good morning, it's James Raby in the morning on National Cherry Cobbler Day. Here's a fun fact about me. I love cherry cobbler and cherries, but if they have pits in them, forget it. I'm not eating them. That's just gross. Peach pits, absolutely fine. They're big. They don't have to ever go in my mouth. But olive and cherry, get out of here with that slimy mess.
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2: Big South Plains weather forecast on this Friday. The temperatures are raging into the upper 90s. Just off the Cap Rock from Spur to Lake Allen Henry, temperatures more than likely will move closer to 100 degrees for an afternoon high. The temperatures will drop overnight in the mid-60s, and on Saturday, Lubbock temperatures near 100 degrees. The weather is brought to you by Sonic and the Sonic Refresh. From the KMAX Storm Team, I'm meteorologist Ron Roberts.

They poked a hole in the watermelon and then took it back to the store. Why they poked a hole in it is the best part of the crazy return story coming up in Tucson.

0: So on Good Morning, it's James Raby in the morning, and a lady brought 5 shrubs back to the garden center, saying, these grow too tall. She'd had them in the ground for 2 years, and they did the return. So, of course, we're talking about crazy returns and such this morning. Well, Peyton says, one of my friends and I were in middle school. We saw a vine that said, if you plug your phone charger into a watermelon, it'll charge your phone. So we bought a watermelon. After realizing it's a lie, we returned the watermelon with holes in it from our charger. Kids. Girls in Glasses says a woman came in to return a house dress. We noticed it was burnt in a few places and had been cut up in the front. Turns out it belonged to a customer's mother who had been smoking when she had a heart attack. The burns were from the cigarette and the holes were from when the paramedics cut the dress open to use a defibrillator. She died in the dress. We didn't process that return, James. I can't believe anyone would try to. Holy moly. And finally, from Benny in the 218, when I was 12, my dad was angry. I bought a copy of the movie Purple Rain. He took it back to the store, claimed he thought he was buying a documentary on Prince Charles and Lady Diana. I don't know why he didn't tell the truth. The kid at the counter laughed and said, nice try, all sales are final. My dad finally told the truth, and the kid said, oh my gosh, geez, why didn't you say that from the start? We don't sell movies with nudity to minors. I'll return your money. Yes, the truth will set you free. So why is my wife mad at me after she found a bunch of hidden letters that revealed I was cheating on her? Well, the true story in about a song.
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and spend an entire morning with me, James Raby. Thank you for that. I appreciate it. Time to wrap up the show with my brother-in-law's joke of the day. My wife is furious with me because she found a bunch of hidden letters that revealed I cheated on her. She says she's never playing Scrabble with me again.

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say it isn't so. It could be that our daily coffee habit is making us even more tired. Come on now. Well, I guess so. Some researchers say that it's not so good for you. I'll give you more details coming up at 9:30.

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I'm Sarah Sullivan. How are you, friend? Welcome to your Monday. Did you know your daily coffee habit might actually make you more tired? A dietitian says a lot of us use coffee like a Band-Aid instead of addressing why you're really tired. Coffee does give you an energy boost, but when it wears off, it can make you feel more tired than before. And if you don't want coffee, we've always got Nirvana to give us a

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Wake up with rabies shots every morning at 6:15 on Awesome 98. 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

I guess since the pandemic, we've become less messy. Hey there, I'm Sarah Sullivan. It's true, litter has declined. More details on that coming up in two songs for your Monday workday.

Sarah Sullivan. Thanks for being here. Apparently, we're getting less messy. According to a new report, litter across the country has declined 34%. And you know all that stuff that we throw out of our windows? That has decreased. That's called roadway litter by 22%. Not too bad.

I can't be alone on this. I can't be alone on this. I've watched the Billy Joel documentary so many times. Part one is definitely better than part two, in my humble opinion anyway.

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0: 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Making sense of this crazy world. The ray of hope every day. James Raby in the morning. Awesome 98. Lubbock's greatest hits of the 80s and 90s.
1: An argument you didn't even know was happening? Cooking from scratch must not include any canned goods. Hey, it's James Raby in the morning. What do you think? Let's get into it tomorrow morning around 7:15.

I'm Sarah Sullivan. Coming up, couldn't you use an extra $500 in your pocket? Of course you could. Who couldn't, right? I'll tell you how you can be a big winner in two songs.

My goodness, with the price of gas, we need all the help we can get. I'm Sarah Sullivan. $500 in a Visa gift card could be yours. 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

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It's the Doughheads in the News Report, the craziest, dumbest people making headlines so you can feel a little smarter about your own day. Shots!

I love hearing inspirational stories like this. AJ, nothing but a number. A longtime nurse fulfilled her lifelong dream by graduating medical school at the age of 72. Yep, she's going to start her residency pretty soon. And she says that working in medicine makes her feel fully alive. So go for it, no matter what your age.

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Did you ever have a dream of skydiving or doing something like that? I'm reminded because I was talking about the woman who graduated from medical school at the age of like 73, and that was her lifelong dream. 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
4: 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James Raby in the morning. Awesome 98. Lubbock's greatest hits of the 80s and 90s.
5: An argument you didn't even know was happening? Cooking from scratch must not include any canned goods. Hey, it's James Raby in the morning. What do you think? Let's get into it tomorrow morning around 7:15.

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Wake up with Randy Shots every morning at 6:15 on Awesome 98. It's the Doughheads in the News Report, the craziest, dumbest people making headlines so you can feel a little smarter about your own day.

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0: Yeah.
1: We could use a little good news, especially on a Monday, coming up just after 1 o'clock. Teenagers stopped to help a man with a flat tire and realized he had more troubles than that. He was suffering a heart attack. Details just after 1.

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0: the Long Beach Champlain's weather forecast on this Friday. The temperatures are raging into the upper 90s. Just off the Cap Rock from Spur to Lake Allen Henry, temperatures more than likely will move closer to 100 degrees for an afternoon high. The temperatures will drop overnight in the mid-60s, and on Saturday, Lubbock temperatures near 100 degrees. The weather is brought to you by Sonic and the Sonic Refresh. From the K-Max Storm Team, I'm meteorologist Ron Roberts.
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to help a man with a flat tire and realized he was suffering a heart attack. They called 911, stayed with him, kept him calm. Doctors say these actions most likely saved his life. The man said the teens were his angels.

Really sad to think that this might be Journey's last tour. The Final Frontier tour is happening. However, Neil Sean's still in the band. I don't think it's going to be the end of him.

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I'm Sarah Sullivan. I am out. I'm going to be back tomorrow for you Tuesday. I leave you with a song that is true, every word of it. Billy Joel worked in a bar and got his drinks for free and met a guy in the Navy and all those things. Every word of it is true. Have a great afternoon. I'll see you tomorrow.

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1: South Plains weather forecast on this Friday. The temperatures are raging into the upper 90s. Just off the Caprock from Spur to Lake Allen Henry, temperatures more than likely will move closer to 100 degrees for an afternoon high. The temperatures will drop overnight in the mid-60s, and on Saturday, Lubbock temperatures near 100 degrees. The weather is brought to you by Sonic and the Sonic Refresh. From the K-Max Storm Team, I'm meteorologist Ron Arbitz.
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Wake up with rabies shots every morning at 6:15 on Awesome 98. It's the Doughheads in the News Report, the craziest, dumbest people making headlines so you can feel a little smarter about your own day.

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going on? My name is Connor. If it wasn't for Michael Jackson, we would be calling this guy here the King of Pop. It's Lionel Richie, the second King of Pop.

Mama's greatest hits of the 80s, 90s, and more. We are Awesome 98. Everyone, Landon King. I'm joined by all of our friends around Buffalo Springs Lake, all of our great sponsors, including Pollard Friendly Ford, United Supermarkets, South Plains Electric Co-op. Did I say Pollard Ford? Again, United Supermarkets and so many other great sponsors out here at Campsite A. We're in spot 34. You can't miss us. Make sure you come out and see the folks from Hydrate X. We've also got the folks from Clark's Roofing, and they've got some really good, tasty treats. You'll see a video of me doing that later. What it is, they have a strawberry, a chocolate, and a vanilla cake. You pick which cake you want, and then you get to put whatever you want on it. Marshmallows, strawberries, chocolate drizzle, chocolate chips. You can put peanut butter chips. There's all sorts of different toppings and sweet stuff that you can put on top of your cake, and you build it right there with her. She'll show you exactly how to do it. We've had a lot of people doing it.

So bring out the kids. They'll love it. Now, remember, tonight, starting around 6:30 in the campsite, really the event kicks off at 5 o'clock. I mean, heck, it's technically going on right now. But the crowd starts showing up after work. And then around 6:30, we serve pulled pork from our friends Maury Poe and the guys at Texas Car Works there in Plainview. They have provided us pans and pans of pork, of pulled pork that they smoked. So come out and see us, Buffalo Springs Lake. Remember, members of the military, active duty, and veterans get in free. If you want more information, awesome98.com.

My name is Connor. I really need to hear this. Your water bottle is grosser than you think. Skip the standard sponge. You got to use one of those water bottle brushes. Also, the Reichen dish soap trick works. Tablespoon of uncooked rice. You drop the dish soap. Warm water. Cap it. Shake vigorously. That should do the trick. May you be healthy.

0: These are Lubbock's greatest hits of the 80s, 90s, and more. We are Awesome 98. And hey, everyone, Landon King, I'm here for Spring Fling. Now, we kick off the best part of Spring Fling today. That's what happens during the weekdays. So tonight, we've got some really good pulled pork that we're going to serve from our friends at Texas Car Works, my friend Maury Poe and his beautiful wife, Jaton. They provided us, again, some really good-looking pulled pork. And, again, that's from Texas Car Works there in Plainview. Now, tomorrow, we're going to have burgers and hot dogs from Alpha Sleep Labs. We're also going to have the following day, Wes Wicker from Big Wick Seasonings. He's going to do some carnitas for us, and we're also going to get to try some of his new sausage that is for sale now all throughout Lubbock. And then, let's see, Thursday is going to be the crawfish boil. That's the big crawfish boil brought to you by Yano Estacado Construction and good friend Jeff Bartholomew, another one of the residents there at Buffalo Springs Lake. So come out and join us. Don't forget, we'll also have Thursday 300 fresh shucked from Lone Star Oyster Bar, fresh shucked oysters that we're going to put on the grill and cook them New Orleans style. So New Orleans style char grilled oysters coming up on Thursday. Live music tonight from the Dudes. Tomorrow it'll be Matt Weidman of Mystery Stain. Wednesday, I'm not sure yet. Thursday, we're going to have Dirt City Music, and that one's going to be fantastic with their full band. So come out and join us. Now, remember, the only fee for any of this is just when you come down the hill is just your regular gate fee to get into Buffalo Springs Lake. Remember, if you're active duty or veteran military, you get in for free. So come out and join us. We got cold beer from Coors Light, our main sponsor. Adolf and the guys at Great Plains Distributors, they're the ones who helped me and my late wife put this thing together for the first time 13 years ago. We've done it every single year since. So we know what we're doing. We just need you to come out and enjoy free cold beer from Coors Light, Miller Lite, and many others. Happy Thursday. We've also got some other seltzers you can try, including from Topo Chico. And again, that's all complimentary, and we ain't going to run out. So come out and join us. You'll see the tents, Buffalo Springs Lake, Campsite A. We're doing it live on Awesome 98.
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1: 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Awesome 98. Lubbock's greatest hits of the 80s and 90s.
2: 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Hey, it's James Raby in the morning. What do you think? 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

0: One of our greatest hits of the 80s, 90s, and more. We are Awesome 98. Everyone, my name is Landon King. I'm standing here right now looking at Buffalo Springs Lake. It's beautiful on this side. This is what we call the slow side, the no-wake area. Once you get across the bridge, that's where you speed up and pull tubers and people on kneeboards and wakeboards and all that stuff. But over here, it's nice and quiet. You just have the fishermen, people out here on the Chupacabra Golf Course playing some golf. We got some kids over there playing on the playground. And then here in just a bit, right where I'm standing, we're going to have a crowd because we're going to have pulled pork from our friend Maury Poe and the guys at Texas Car Works in Plainview. Live music tonight from a great group. It's a three-man group called The Dudes. They're going to be playing here tonight. And then, again, complimentary Coors Light, Miller Light, Happy Thursday. Let's see, Lone Star. We've got great beers or drinks, if you haven't had them before, from Topo Chico. Those are the seltzers. The Happy Thursday are more like a water. Like it's a non-carbonated I guess you call it a seltzer, but either way, they're great. We can't even hardly keep up with them. Everybody keeps coming over here and grabbing them. And again, this is all complimentary. Once you've come in the gate at Buffalo Springs Lake and paid the regular gate fee you normally would to come to Buffalo, like maybe if you're coming out to Buffalo to take your boat for a spin, maybe you're coming out to fish, stop by Campsite A, spot 34, get you a cold beer and get you a pulled pork sandwich. That's all we want. All you got to do is come to say hi, stay for as long as you want, or as little as you want. Doesn't matter to us. We just like you to have fun and see everybody. And we're pretty sure you're going to come back once you've come the first time. Everyone else does. This thing has only gotten bigger and bigger over the 13 years that Adolph and I from Great Plains have been doing this. 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Thanks to all those guys. Don't forget to come out and make a cake. She's got those going on. Clark's Roofing. You have a vanilla, a strawberry, and a chocolate, and then you get to top it however you want with all these great treats she's got. You get to make, it's like making your own sundae, sort of. So you can come try that out. And then, of course, Hydrate X and all those other guys, too. So come out and join us tonight for pulled pork and music from The Dudes.
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Lubbock's greatest hits of the 80s, 90s, and more. We are Awesome 98. That little voice you heard in the background is our little birdie, Billy Jack. He's one of our great neighbors here at Buffalo Springs Lake, and he likes to help out here at the Spring Fling. He's currently loading up the coolers with some more ice and more beer just to make sure it's all topped off and ready to go when everyone gets here later for live music around the Freedom Firewood Campfire with the dudes will be playing. Also, we have some delicious pulled pork. That's from our friends Maury Poe and the guys at Texas Car Works there in Plainview. So everybody come out. 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Ice cold, ready for you to enjoy. And the pulled pork sandwiches. That's complimentary. That's what we do at Spring Fling. Then you have different booths, like our friend from Clark's Roofing here.

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Yeah, me too. 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

Lubbock's greatest hits of the 80s, 90s, and more. We are Awesome 98, part of four other great radio stations who are hosting this great event happening now. It's called the Spring Fling here at Buffalo Springs Lake. Again, my name is Landon King. I'm right here in Campsite A, spot 34. So we're right here on the corner, easy access, lots of parking, drive up, like the golf carts and the side-by-sides that pull up. Now, remember, tonight we got live music from The Dudes, a Spring Fling tradition to have those guys play. And we'll have pulled pork sandwiches and all the fixings from our good friend Maury Poe at Texas Car Works. So that's up in Plainview. So special thanks to Maury and Texas Car Works for hooking that up. So again, remember another thing, it's not just pulled pork sandwiches and chips. What happens is at Buffalo Springs Lake, and the reason Spring Fling turned into the unique event that it is today is because everyone that lives at Buffalo Springs Lake, where I, full disclosure, I currently live. This is where I moved 9 years ago with my late wife because we love this place so much. And we love that the people do this kind of thing. They said, can we help in any way? And we were like, I mean, if y'all want to bring like a cake or something, you're welcome to bring some pudding, whatever. Well, everybody jumped on that in a heartbeat. So they always are they know beforehand what we're going to serve each night. And then they know what they're going to make to bring as a side. They do it potluck style. So there will be all kinds of great food down there tonight, all complimentary. And again, the pulled pork sandwiches and the chips and all that stuff to go along with it. But the residents at Buffalo Springs Lake literally want to know each year what I'm making each night.

Right, so they can make an appropriate side to go along with it at home. These are all homemade. I'm talking little grandmas out here that make cakes that'll blow your mind, pies, cornbread. They bring out all kinds of casseroles and just all sorts of stuff. So come out and join us again. We kick it off there at Camp 34 a little later on this evening, probably around 6:30. Music will get going around 6. It's the Spring Fling at Buffalo Springs Lake.

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0: The Lubbock's Uplinks weather forecast with temperatures this evening dropping overnight tonight in the lower 60s. It's still going to be quite windy into the morning on Tuesday. On Tuesday, temperatures just around 83 degrees as a north wind shifts cooler air into the region. Mid-50s overnight on Tuesday night, Wednesday. 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From the KMAX Storm Team, I'm meteorologist Ron Roberts.
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greatest hits of the 80s, 90s, and more. We are Awesome 98. Spring Fling 2026 is underway here in Campsite A at Buffalo Springs Lake. Now, I'm going to give you a list of some of the questions I get over and over and over again after 13 years of doing this. One of the main questions, is it a free event? Yes, the event itself is free, but coming to Buffalo Springs Lake does have gate fees. So it's just the regular gate fees at Buffalo Springs Lake. Also, remember, active duty and veteran military get in free. But everything we're doing at Spring Fling, everything from the

beers and the food and the music and anything else we have going on is complimentary. That's why we do it. It's just to throw a big party for the lake and at the lake for people who like to come to said lake. That lake being my home, Buffalo Springs Lake. So we encourage you to come on out. Feel no shame in coming out, plopping down a chair, and watching the dudes tonight, let's say, and enjoying one of our pulled pork sandwiches provided by Texas Car Works there in Plainview. Not only will you not have to ask, if you plop down, someone will walk over and hand you a beer. That's how it works, if you want one. Also, again, pulled pork from our friends at Texas Car Works, that's tonight. Tomorrow, burgers and dogs from Alpha Sleep Labs. Wednesday is Wes Wicker of Big Wick's different seasonings and all that stuff. He'll be doing that. He'll be doing carnitas along with some of his sausage that he's recently released. Then Thursday is our big crawfish boil. So we encourage everybody to come out, have a great time, get ready to kick off the vacation season and kids being out of school. It's the spring fling, baby. Our 13th year in a row. Another one of the questions I get, can I be a sponsor?

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These are Lubbock's greatest hits of the 80s, 90s, and more. We are Awesome 98. And hey, everyone, Landon King, I'm here for Spring Fling. Now, we kick off the best part of Spring Fling today. That's what happens during the weekdays. So tonight, we've got some really good pulled pork that we're going to serve from our friends at Texas Car Works, my friend Maury Poe and his beautiful wife, Jaton. They provided us, again, some really good-looking pulled pork. And again, that's from Texas Car Works there in Plainview. Now, tomorrow, we're going to have burgers and hot dogs from Alpha Sleep Labs. We're also going to have the following day, Wes Wicker from Big Wick Seasonings. He's going to do some carnitas for us, and we're also going to get to try some of his new sausage that is for sale now all throughout Lubbock. And then, let's see, Thursday is going to be the crawfish boil. That's the big crawfish boil brought to you by Yano Estacado Construction and our good friend Jeff Bartholomew, another one of the residents there at Buffalo Springs Lake. So come out and join.

char-grilled oysters coming up on Thursday. Live music tonight from the Dudes. Tomorrow, it'll be Matt Weidman of Mystery Stain. Wednesday, I'm not sure yet. Thursday, we're going to have Dirt City Music, and that one's going to be fantastic with their full band. So come out and join us. 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Remember, if you're active duty or veteran military, you get in for free. 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And we've done it every single year since. 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

0: 80s, 90s, and more. We are Awesome.88. Everyone, my name is Landon King. I'm standing here right now looking at Buffalo Springs Lake. It's beautiful on this side. This is what we call the slow side, the no-wake area. Once you get across the bridge, that's where you speed up and pull tubers and people on kneeboards and wakeboards and all that stuff. But over here, it's nice and quiet. You just have the fishermen, people out here on the Chupacabra Golf Course playing some golf. We got some kids over there playing on the playground. And then here in just a bit, right where I'm standing, we're going to have a crowd because we're going to have pulled pork from our friend Maury Poe and the guys at Texas Car Works in Plainview. Live music tonight from a great group. It's a three-man group called The Dudes. They're going to be playing here tonight. And then, again, complimentary Coors Light, Miller Light, Happy Thursday. Let's see, Lone Star. We've got great beers or drinks, if you haven't had them before, from Topo Chico. Those are the seltzers. The Happy Thursday are more like a water. Like it's a non-carbonated I guess you call it a seltzer, but either way, they're great. And we can't even hardly keep up with them. Everybody keeps coming over here and grabbing them. And again, this is all complimentary. Once you've come in the gate at Buffalo Springs Lake and paid the regular gate fee you normally would to come to Buffalo, like maybe if you're coming out to Buffalo to take your boat for a spin, maybe you're coming out to fish, stop by Campsite A, spot 34, get you a cold beer and get you a pulled pork sandwich. That's all we want. All you got to do is come to say hi, stay for as long as you want, or as little as you want. Doesn't matter to us. We just like you to have fun and see everybody. And we're pretty sure you're going to come back once you've come the first time. Everyone else does. This thing has only gotten bigger and bigger over the 13 years that Adolph and I from Great Plains have been doing this. So, again, special thanks to our sponsors, Coors Light and Great Plains Distributors. 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Thanks to all those guys. Don't forget to come out and make a cake. She's got those going on. Clark's Roofing. You have a vanilla, a strawberry, and a chocolate, and then you get to top it however you want with all these great treats she's got. You get to make, it's like making your own sundae, sort of. So you can come try that out. And then, of course, Hydrate X and all those other guys, too. So come out and join us tonight for pulled pork and music from the dudes.
1: 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The 80s.

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Lubbock's greatest hits of the 80s, 90s, and more. We are Awesome 98. That little voice you heard in the background is our little birdie, Billy Jack. He's one of our great neighbors here at Buffalo Springs Lake, and he likes to help out here at the Spring Fling. He's currently loading up the coolers with some more ice and more beer just to make sure it's all topped off and ready to go when everyone gets here later for live music around the Freedom Firewood Campfire with the dudes will be playing. Also, we have some delicious pulled pork. That's from our friends Maury Poe and the guys at Texas Car Works there in Plainview. So everybody come out. Remember, the gate fee to come into Spring Fling is just your regular gate fee at Buffalo Springs Lake. 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Everything here in Campsite A, everything except for some of the stuff that's in the booze that different companies are selling and stuff. But as far as the beer, like the Coors Light, the Miller Light, the Lone Star, Happy Thursday, Topo Chico Seltzers, and everything else that we're letting everyone try from Great Plains Distributors, it's here, ice cold, ready for you to enjoy. And the pulled pork sandwiches. That's complimentary. That's what we do at Spring Fling. Then you have different booths, like our friend from Clark's Roofing here. Him and his wife are out here representing Clark's Roofing and Hot Donna's Cakes. Now, Hot Donna's Cakes is really cool. This is something that the kids will love. Also, Chubby Radio Disc Jockeys love them because I've already had three. But here's the thing. What you do is they have a vanilla, a chocolate, and a strawberry. And then they have all these toppings, coconut and marshmallows and chocolate drizzle and chocolate chips and peanut butter chips and all sorts of stuff. And then you put that on top of your cake and you move on down the road happy eating your cake. It's such a cool concept. So Hot Donna's Cakes, that's going on later too. So everybody come out and join us. Bring the family. Have a great time. The wind will calm down here in just a bit. We'll be having a great time. And all we're missing is you. More info at awesome98.com.

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0: the Lubbock Plains weather forecast with temperatures this evening dropping overnight tonight in the lower 60s. It's still going to be quite windy into the morning on Tuesday. On Tuesday, temperatures just around 83 degrees as a north wind shifts cooler air into the region. Mid-50s overnight on Tuesday night, Wednesday. 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From the KMAX Storm Team, I'm meteorologist Ron Roberts.
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greatest hits of the 80s, 90s, and more. We are Awesome 98, part of four other great radio stations who are hosting this great event happening now. It's called the Spring Fling here at Buffalo Springs Lake. Again, my name is Landon King. I'm right here in Campsite A, spot 34. So we're right here on the corner, easy access, lots of parking, drive up, like the golf carts and the side-by-sides that pull up. Now, remember, tonight we got live music from The Dudes, a Spring Fling tradition to have those guys play. And we'll have pulled pork sandwiches and all the fixins from our good friend Maury Poe at Texas Car Works. So that's up in Plainview. So special thanks to Maury and Texas Car Works for hooking that up. So again, remember another thing, it's not just pulled pork sandwiches and chips. What happens is at Buffalo Springs Lake, and the reason Spring Fling turned into the unique event that it is today is because everyone that lives at Buffalo Springs Lake, where I, full disclosure, I currently live. This is where I moved 9 years ago with my late wife because we love this place so much. And we love that the people do this kind of thing. They said, can we help in any way? And we were like, I mean, if y'all want to bring like a cake or something, you're welcome to bring some pudding, whatever. Well, everybody jumped on that in a heartbeat. So they always know beforehand what we're going to serve each night. And then they know what they're going to make to bring as a side. They do it potluck style. So there will be all kinds of great food down there tonight, all complimentary. And again, the pulled pork sandwiches and the chips and all that stuff to go along with it. But the residents at Buffalo Springs Lake literally want to know each year what I'm making each night so they can make an,

0: Lubbock's greatest hits of the 80s, 90s, and more. We are Awesome 98. Spring Fling 2026 is underway here in Campsite A at Buffalo Springs Lake. Now, I'm going to give you a list of some of the questions I get over and over and over again after 13 years of doing this. One of the main questions, is it a free event? Yes, the event itself is free, but coming to Buffalo Springs Lake does have gate fees. So it's just the regular gate fees at Buffalo Springs Lake. Also, remember, active duty and veteran military get in free. But everything we're doing at Spring Fling, everything from the beers and the food and the music and anything else we have going on is complimentary. That's why we do it. It's just to throw a big party for the lake and at the lake for people who like to come to said lake. That lake being my home, Buffalo Springs Lake. So we encourage you to come on out. Feel no shame in coming out, plopping down a chair, and watching the dudes tonight, let's say, and enjoying one of our pulled pork sandwiches provided by Texas Car Works there in Plainview. Not only will you not have to ask, if you plop down, someone will walk over and hand you a beer. That's how it works, if you want one. Also, again, pulled pork from our friends at Texas Car Works. That's tonight. Tomorrow, burgers and dogs from Alpha Sleep Labs. Wednesday is Wes Wicker of Big Wick's different seasonings and all that stuff. He'll be doing that. He'll be doing carnitas along with some of his sausage that he's recently released. Then Thursday is our big crawfish boil. So we encourage everybody to come out, have a great time, get ready to kick off the vacation season and kids being out of school. It's the Spring Fling, baby. Our 13th year in a row. Another one of the questions I get, can I be a sponsor? Absolutely, you can be a sponsor. Just come find me. Just tell absolutely anyone down at the Spring Fling campsite, hey, I need to speak with Landon King. Someone will get a hold of me no matter where I am at this lake. I will come find you. And if you want to be a sponsor, you're more than welcome. But you're also welcome just to hang out. So come out and join us at Buffalo Springs Lake as we do it live from the Spring Fling. More info at awesome98.com.
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0: It's the morning pick. I mean, kick you up you need. James Raby in the morning. Awesome 98. Lubbock's greatest hits of the 80s and 90s.
1: An argument you didn't even know was happening? Cooking from scratch must not include any canned goods. Hey, it's James Raby in the morning. What do you think? Let's get into it tomorrow morning around 7:15.

greatest hits of the 80s, 90s, and more. We are Awesome 98. Everyone, my name is Landon King. I'm standing here right now looking at Buffalo Springs Lake. It's beautiful on this side. This is what we call the slow side, the no-wake area. Once you get across the bridge, that's where you speed up and pull tubers and people on kneeboards and wakeboards and all that stuff. But over here, it's nice and quiet. You just have the fishermen, people out here on the Chupacabra Golf Course playing some golf. We got some kids over there playing on the playground. And then here in just a bit, right where I'm standing, we're going to have a crowd because we're going to have pulled pork from our friend Maury Poe and the guys at Texas Car Works in Plainview. Live music tonight from a great group. It's a three-man group called The Dudes. They're going to be playing here tonight. And then, again, complimentary Coors Light, Miller Lite, Happy Thursday. Let's see, Lone Star. We've got great beers or drinks, if you haven't had them before, from Topo Chico. Those are the seltzers. The Happy Thursday are more like a water. Like it's a non-carbonated I guess you call it a seltzer, but either way, they're great. We can't even hardly keep up with them. Everybody keeps coming over here and grabbing them. And again, this is all complimentary. Once you've come in the gate at Buffalo Springs Lake and paid the regular gate fee you normally would to come to Buffalo, like maybe if you're coming out to Buffalo to take your boat for a spin, maybe you're coming out to fish, stop by Campsite A, Spot 34, get you a cold beer and get you a pulled pork sandwich. That's all we want. All you got to do is come to say hi, stay for as long as you want, or as little as you want. Doesn't matter to us. We just like you to have fun and see everybody. And we're pretty sure you're going to come back once you've come the first time. Everyone else does. This thing has only gotten bigger and bigger over the 13 years that Adolph and I from Great Plains have been doing this. So, again, special thanks to our sponsors, Coors Light and Great Plains Distributors. Also, South Plains Electric Co-op, United Supermarkets, Pollard Friendly Ford. 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Don't forget to come out and make a cake. She's got those going on. Clark's Roofing

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6: Lubbock's Uplink's weather forecast with temperatures this evening dropping overnight tonight in the lower 60s. It's still going to be quite windy into the morning on Tuesday. On Tuesday, temperatures just around 83 degrees as a north wind shifts cooler air into the region. Mid-50s overnight on Tuesday night, Wednesday. 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From the KMAX Storm Team, I'm meteorologist Ron Roberts.
7: 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Awesome 98, Lubbock's greatest hits of the 80s and 90s.

0: Lubbock's greatest hits of the 80s, 90s, and more. We are Awesome 98. That little voice you heard in the background is our little birdie, Billy Jack. He's one of our great neighbors here at Buffalo Springs Lake, and he likes to help out here at the Spring Fling. He's currently loading up the coolers with some more ice and more beer just to make sure it's all topped off and ready to go when everyone gets here later for live music around the Freedom Firewood Campfire with the dudes will be playing. Also, we have some delicious pulled pork. That's from our friends Maury Poe and the guys at Texas Car Works there in Plainview. 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Ice cold, ready for you to enjoy. And the pulled pork sandwiches. That's complimentary. That's what we do at Spring Fling. Then you have different booths, like our friend from Clark's Roofing here. Him and his wife are out here representing Clark's Roofing and Hot Donna's Cakes. Now, Hot Donna's Cakes is really cool. This is something that the kids will love. Also, Chubby Radio Disc Jockeys love them because I've already had three. But here's the thing. What you do is they have a vanilla, a chocolate, and a strawberry. And then they have all these toppings, coconut and marshmallows and chocolate drizzle and chocolate chips and peanut butter chips and all sorts of stuff. And then you put that on top of your cake.
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